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0: 103.3 KLOU, the best variety of the 80s and 90s. It's me, Adam West. 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

Janet Wentzville, thanks for having on 103.3 KLOU, the best variety of the 80s and 90s. Thanks for hanging out on a Monday. It's Green Day on KLOU.

reward again for this hour, the $1,000 great gas giveaway. It is Bills. If you go to KLOU.com between now and 7:55, go ahead, enter that nationwide keyword, Bills, B-I-L-L-S, and let's make you a winner. Good luck. The keyword what? 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

Billy Greenwood here, back tomorrow with another chance at your Bryan Adams, Pat Benatar, Neil Giraldo tickets. 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

103.3 KLOU, the best variety of the 80s and 90s. Tonight, low in the mid-50s. Tomorrow, into the mid-80s. Wednesday, 77. Looks good until Friday. We could see some thunderstorms.

0: 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It's time to rewind from big hair to neon flare and everything in between. 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
1: All right, first of all, congratulations to Tracy. She won the $1,000 Great Gas giveaway.
2: 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I am so happy.
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103.3 KLOU, the best variety of the 80s and 90s. Today is May 11th. It was on this day back in 1981, Bob Marley died at just age 36. And in 1984, the movie Firestarter, starring a then 9-year-old Drew Barrymore, was released.

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I want to make sure you have that $1,000 Great Gas giveaway keyword from before. Maybe you forgot to do it. 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

Billy Greenwood here, back tomorrow with another chance at your Bryan Adams, Pat Benatar, Neil Giraldo tickets. All you have to do is bust my Google. 6:40 tomorrow morning on 103.3 KLOU.

103.3 KLU, the best variety of the 80s and 90s. Just looking at the lineup for the State Fair, if you want to make the trek out there, the one that closest aligns with us, Three Dog Night, Little River Band. I love Little River Band. Reminiscing, I love that song. Also high on my list, Little Big Town. Just to hang out with those guys all the time. They're there on August 22nd.

0: 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It's me, Adam West. Let's grab a winner here. It's Amber.
1: Well, I actually won.
0: 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I never

103.3 KLOU, the best variety of the 80s and 90s. Well, if you're into the footy, if you're into the soccer action, St. Louis City SC 1-0 win over Colorado at DSG Park over the weekend. So St. Louis still in 14th place in the Western Conference with 9 points to host LA Football Club on Wednesday.

Billy Greenwood here, back tomorrow with another chance at your Bryan Adams, Pat Benatar, Neil Giraldo tickets. All you have to do is bust my Google. 6:40 tomorrow morning on 103.3 KLOU. Oh, well,

103.3 KLU, the best variety of the 80s and 90s. Yeah, feels like 1994 now. Today, May 11th, some famous birthdays. Sabrina Carpenter, musician, singer, 27. Cam Newton, former quarterback, 37. Jonathan Jackson played Avery on the show Nashville, 44. Jeffrey Donovan on Burn Notice, 58. And Martha Quinn, original MTV VJ. I'm sure you are familiar with her, coworker, kind of, right? She's the big 6'7 today.

0: If you've whispered, "That's fine," at the pump while dying inside, this is for you. 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

103.3 KLOU, the best variety of the 80s and 90s. Today was National Eat What You Want Day. 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

103.3 KLU, the best variety of the 80s and 90s. Bro Bible, they ranked a bunch of the 90s fads, but we'll just go with like what's on it. Like, how about the band No Doubt and Real Big Fish? Is that the thing, the little game that you'd have? Nintendo Game Boy Starter Jackets? Boy, that was the early 90s. The Super Soaker. I finally threw out my original one. It was so broken. And Beanie Babies and, of course, Rollerblades. I still have mine.

103.3, KLOU, the best variety of the 80s and 90s. It's me, Adam. Tomorrow morning, it's back, the $1,000 Great Gas Giveaway. 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

103.3 KLU, the best variety of the 80s and 90s. Battlehawks will try to make it four in a row on Saturday when they host Houston. We send a bunch of people there, I know, for this game. Beat Columbus, Dome at America Center on Friday. Very impressive game. Luis Perez passing for 204 yards, got a touchdown.

the Green One here, back tomorrow with another chance at your Bryan Adams, Pat Benatar, Neil Giraldo tickets. All you have to do is bust my Google. 6:40 tomorrow morning on 103.3 KLOU.

103.3 KLOU, the best variety of the 80s and 90s. All right, I got to make like a tree and get out of here, as Biff would say. I'll talk to you tomorrow. Congratulations. You've just about made it through a Monday. Oh, the weekend will be here before you know it. And got some storms and stuff to get to. But this weekend, going to be nice and hot. Have a great night.

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The Google Buster question to win goes down at 6:40 this morning on 103.3 KLOU. 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

U.S. Social Security Administration is out with the top boys and girls baby names in the country. I have the top ones again. I'm going to share with you in just a split second. 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

0: don't know why I'm always intrigued by this list that comes out every single year from the U.S. Social Security Administration. The top boys and the top girls baby names in the country. Seventh year in a row, both are the same for the guys and the girls. 7 years straight, top baby boy name, Liam. Top baby girl name, Olivia. Liam, by the way, followed by Noah and Oliver. Charlotte and Emma, second and third most popular girls' names as well. I know a lot of Liams out there and a couple of Olivias. I haven't seen many Charlottes or Emmas recently. Anyway, I thought that was interesting. I'll share this entire list just in case you want to see where maybe your name falls on my Facebook page. You really should be following me there. Billy Greenwood on Facebook. Get your poison in less than 10 minutes and Billy Joel on 103.3 KLOU.
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0: 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She won $1,000.
1: This is amazing. My heart is pumping. Like, this is so crazy.
0: I want that to be you. Your first nationwide keyword with the Great Gas giveaway goes down just after 8.

Cardinals had the night off last night. We'll take on the A's, the first of three out there in California. I always have to say California now because to me, they'll always be the Oakland A's, and I can't remember where they are. Are they Los Angeles now? I think that's right. Anyway, TLC, Don't Go Chasing Waterfalls on 103.3 KLOU.

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1: Another chance of winning your Bryan Adams tickets with Pat Benatar and Neil Giraldo. That Google Buster question is coming up at 6:40 on 103.3 KLOU. 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

8% of Americans say they don't worry about the cost when it comes to this. What is it? At 533-1033. That, by the way, is a 314-533-1033. 8% of Americans say they don't worry about cost when it comes to this. You tell me what that is for Bryan Adams tickets. Try to bust my Google. 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

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Google Buster question for your tickets to Bryan Adams, who's going to be in town along with Pat Benatar, Neil Giraldo, July the 24th at Enterprise Center. All you need to do is bust my Google this morning. Here's your question.

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But so is another shot at the $1,000 Great Gas Giveaway. 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

8% of Americans say they don't worry about cost when it comes to this. What is this for your Bryan Adams ticket? Still waiting for somebody to bust my Google this morning at 533-1033. While we wait, Tracy Chapman and her extremely fast car.

0: Great news for Julie. She landed herself $1,000.
1: This is amazing. My heart is pumping. Like, this is so crazy.
0: $1,000 great gas giveaway. Who couldn't use that for their tank these days? Chance to win is coming up at 8 on KLOU.

Cardinals, with the night off last night, will take on the Athletics. I jokingly said earlier they'll always be the Oakland A's to me. Ken reminded me they're now in Sacramento. I don't know why I always forget that. First pitch tonight is at 8:40. 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

Looks like weather-wise, this may be the best day of the week. Sunshine today, 83, and no chance for rain, really. We'll drop back down to the 70s tomorrow and on Thursday as well, so get outside and soak that weather in today. Natalie Imbruglia is on KLOU.

Ladies at 8. In fact, I'm putting that together right now with a little homage to one of my favorite female groups out of the 80s. That's on the way along with NXS on 103.3 KLOU. Come on.

0: 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It's time to rewind from big hair to neon flare and everything in between. 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
1: 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In fact, it helped make Beauty and the Beat the first album written and performed entirely by an all-female band to hit number one on the Billboard charts. 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

There are a lot of different reports out there in regards to Bonnie Tyler, who underwent emergency intestinal surgery just last week. In fact, a few tabloids even reported that she went into a cardiac arrest scare, though that has not been fully confirmed. We'll obviously keep you up to speed on 103.3 KLOU.

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That is another edition of Mornings with me, Billy Greenwood, the original MTV VJ. By the way, Martha Quinn is out today. Christy James has your next chance at winning $1,000 with a $1,000 great gas giveaway. She follows Michael Jackson on 103.3 KLOU. Have an awesome Tuesday.

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It's ridiculous right now, but that is why there are plenty more chances today to put $1,000 in your pocket. My name is Christy. Wanted to step in and talk cash off the bat. Not the part where you have to pay bills, but the cash that you can get with just one word. So stick around, another keyword coming your way for $1,000. I'm Christy, and for Martha Quinn, good morning.

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the best variety of the 80s and 90s, 103.3 KLOU. November 14th, my man right here, Phil Collins, is going to be inducted into the Rock and Roll Hall of Fame. He's no stranger. He's already been inducted with Genesis, but this year he'll be inducted as a solo artist. Yay! I'm Christian from Martha Quinn.

0: This is 103.3 KLOU, the best variety of the 80s and 90s. There's never a bad time to share some good news, which is why Martha Quinn sets aside this time every weekday to shout out what's totally awesome in your world that's making you smile.
1: Good news is I just learned I'm getting an award from the local Chamber of Commerce for all the community service that I've done in the area. So really happy about that. I feel honored.
0: Well, thank you so much for calling to share that, or leaving the talk back, I should say. And we honor and celebrate you, too. 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And congratulations on your award. 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I'm Christian for Martha Quinn.
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103.3 KLOU, the best variety of the 80s and 90s. Doesn't seem like 42 years ago where a brain, an athlete, a basket case, a princess, and a criminal met for detention. But, man, that's when The Breakfast Club came out. If this song reminds you of Bender walking across the field, fist high in the air, you found your tribe. I'm

103.3 KLOU, the best variety of the 80s and 90s. There's an F word that can actually lead to better health. Wait till you find out what it is. It might surprise you. Tell you in your daily wellness shot coming up. I'm Christian for Martha Quinn.

0: This is 103.3 KLOU, the best variety of the 80s and 90s. Checking out Paul McCartney for free? Oh yeah, this weekend, it's happening. My name's Christian for Martha Quinn, and it's time for some news that rocks. And if you know Martha Quinn, you know how much she loves Paul McCartney and the Beatles, but she's not the only one. You know, Lorne Michaels, the creator of Saturday Night Live, is also a super fan.
1: John, Paul, George, and Ringo, the Beatles. In my book, the Beatles are the best thing that ever happened to music. It goes even deeper than that. You're not just a musical group, you're a part of us. We grew up with you.
0: Lorne Michaels, the creator of Saturday Night Live, was trying to get the Beatles together to reunite back since the 70s. But now, Paul McCartney closing out this season of Saturday Night Live this Saturday. There's been a lot of rumors that Ringo Starr might actually join him for a song that they have on Paul's new album, Home to Us. And if it happens, I think Lorne said he would still give them the $3,000 he offered back in the day. They can split it any way they'd like.
1: Now, here it is, as you can see, verifiably, it is a check made out to you, the Beatles, for $3,000.
0: I guess we'll find out Saturday if the check is still good and if Paul and Ringo will reunite. Paul McCartney's new album, The Boys of Dungeon Lane, will be out on May 29th. And that is your news that rocks. I'm Christian for Martha Quinn.
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A new Martha Quinn mixtape coming up at noon.

0: It's Martha's Mixtape with Martha Quinn.
1: It's time for an expertly curated mixtape. And thank you so much for sending it in. That's how you get your three songs with a common theme on. The same way Cameron from New Iberia, Louisiana did, as you head to our website, pick three songs with a common theme. Today, bands named after animals, starting with Whitesnake. 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

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I'm Christian from Martha Quinn. Next up in his three

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103.3 KLOU. I'm Christian from Martha Quinn. Thanks for letting me hang out this Tuesday workday with Journey. Looks like they're finally hitting their stride in their final Frontier farewell tour. So much so, they've been adding new concert dates, which is nice to see. A lot of fans want to say goodbye.

0: This song is running on the original factory batteries, so we'll probably need to swap in a new pair of AA's in a song or two. Just FYI.
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Thanks.

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103.3 KLOU, the best variety of the 80s and 90s. You know, people always say money is the root of all evil. I don't know if that's the case, but it is definitely the root of a lot of band breakups. And unfortunately, that's what came between Daryl Hall and John Oates. Hopefully one day they'll be able to make up and make nice again. In the meantime, they've made lots of music for us all to enjoy, like this one. I'm Christy, and for Martha Quinn.

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0: 103.3 KLOU, the best variety of the 80s and 90s. You know how sometimes you'll hear or see someone laughing and you just get a smile on your face and start laughing and you don't even know why, but that joy kind of jumps on you, it transfers over to you. That's why Martha Quinn likes to shout out your totally awesome news, because if it's making you smile, it's worth celebrating and it could share the joy with someone else too.
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0: 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That's like a built-in three-day weekend. 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That is definitely... wow, that under totally awesome. Oh, I hope you have Saturday and Sunday off too. 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Martha Quinn likes to shout it out every day around this time and around 10:40. I'm Christian for Martha Quinn.
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I don't know if that's the case, but it is definitely the root of a lot of band breakups. And unfortunately, that's what came between Daryl Hall and John Oates. Hopefully one day they'll be able to make up and make nice again. In the meantime, they've made lots of music for

Cause I gotta have faith. Ooh, I gotta have faith. Because I gotta have faith. Hey, it's Billy Greenwood with your chance at winning $1,000 with a $1,000 Great Gas giveaway. 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

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Dedicate this to the soccer fans counting down literally less than 1 month to go before World Cup soccer and mania hits the United States and the world for that matter. 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

0: 103.3 KLOU, the best variety of the 80s and 90s. Checking out Paul McCartney for free? Oh yeah, this weekend, it's happening. My name's Christian for Martha Quinn, and it's time for some news that rocks. And if you know Martha Quinn, you know how much she loves Paul McCartney and the Beatles, but she's not the only one. You know, Lorne Michaels, the creator of Saturday Night Live, is also a super fan.
1: John, Paul, George, and Ringo, the Beatles. In my book, the Beatles are the best thing that ever happened to music. It goes even deeper than that. You're not just a musical group, you're a part of us. We grew up with you.
0: Lorne Michaels, the creator of Saturday Night Live, was trying to get the Beatles together to reunite back since the 70s, but now Paul McCartney closing out this season of Saturday Night Live this Saturday. There's been a lot of rumors that Ringo Starr might actually join him for a song that they have on Paul's new album, Home to Us. And if it happens, I think Lorne said he would still give them the $3,000 he offered back in the day. They can split it any way they'd like.
1: Now, here it is. As you can see, verifiably, it is a check made out to you, the Beatles, for $3,000.
0: I guess we'll find out Saturday if the check is still good and if Paul and Ringo will reunite. Paul McCartney's new album, The Boys of Dungeon Lane, will be out on May 29th. And that is your news that rocks. I'm Christian for Martha Quinn.
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Maybe spend it on some gas money or hook mom up with an extra after Mother's Day gift. I'm Christy, and for Martha Quinn, taking some time off today. Be nice to yourself. Thanks for letting me hang. Peace.

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103.3 KLOU, the best variety of the 80s and 90s. Good afternoon. My name is Tony. If you look up on Wikipedia, perfect day, pretty sure it's going to bring you to a page that just shows outside today in St. Louis. What a gorgeous day. We can put a cherry on top of that sundae as well. Let's give you another $1,000 in the $1,000 Great Gas Giveaway. 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

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You can see Pat Benatar with Neil Giraldo. They'll be in town with Brian Adams. And speaking of Brian Adams, Billy Greenwood going to be talking to him tomorrow. And he's got your next chance to win tickets tomorrow morning at 8:40 on 103.

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It's the $1,000 Great Gas Giveaway. Your next opportunity, right after Nina. You

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Motley Crue made an appearance last night on the season finale of American Idol. The brand new American Idol is Hannah Harper. She's actually from Missouri. It's this tiny little town called Willow Springs in between Springfield and Poplar Bluff. Only has like a population of 2,000. Well, minus one, because I'm sure she's going to move out of there. Give me one.

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I think we could all agree mornings are better with more music. 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

best variety of the 80s and 90s, 103.3 KLOU. After a day off yesterday, the Cardinals back in action tonight. They're still out west, so it's going to be a late one, but it ought to be an easy one. Taking on the A's tonight, wherever it is the A's play these days, it's not Oakland anymore. First pitch, 8:40.

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In 1999, a gallon of gas in St. Louis was $1.17. 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

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A guy in Idaho has won the lottery 18 times. And guess what? He says he's not lucky. Right. Your bank account says otherwise, friend.

Billy Greenwood here. 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

0: 103.3 KLOU, the best variety of the 80s and 90s. My name is Tony, and I gotta ask, at what point are some people just gonna let AI do everything for them? A new survey asked, if you were using an AI agent to shop for you, how much would you be comfortable with it spending without your final approval? 20% of people said they'd be cool with AI shopping and making final decisions. 10% said that they'd be willing to let AI spend $25 or more. And another 10% said they'd let AI buy stuff, but only things under $25. Another 24% said they'd let an AI agent shop for them, but would need to make all final decisions so no money is spent without their approval. And shockingly, 56% said they won't let AI shop for them at all. Now, if you're asking me, I don't think I'd have too much of a problem with it, simply because I hate shopping. Oh, and as long as I didn't have to tip the AI, that's where I draw the line. Because you know that's coming, right?
1: Now.
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My name is Tony. Thank you so much for spending your Tuesday afternoon with me. I'm getting out of here. Adam West is up next with another shot at that $1,000 great gas giveaway at 7:10. Have a great rest of your Tuesday.